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1: What kind of packer are you for traveling? In 2026, we're like, I think I'm going to openly make fun of you if you don't bring a carry-on. Okay. Unless it's like a two-week cruise or something.
2: Sure.
1: Yeah. You know, I think anything under a week, if you can't fit what you need in a carry-on, then you're not doing it right.
2: What if it's winter?
1: What does that have to do with anything? Wear your coat on the plane.
3: Yeah.
2: Well, sweaters, jeans.
3: You just don't fold good then.
1: Yeah.
3: That's what I'm hearing.
2: No, that is not true.
3: How big are your sweaters?
2: Big.
3: All parkas?
2: I'm from Minnesota, brother. Come on.
1: Are you bringing your igloo with you?
3: Yeah, I don't, right? Like, I don't understand.
2: But so, I'm just saying in the winter, it makes it harder. And all my wool socks, come on.
1: I will say, so Audrey was talking about how she's, you're getting stressed that you haven't started packing yet for your 2-day trip home.
2: Okay, first of all, it's four.
1: Four. Okay. Do your parents not still have some of your clothes?
2: No.
1: At all?
2: No, I took everything.
1: Okay.
3: Okay.
1: All right. But anyway, you're going to the Minnesota State Fair and you're stressed that you haven't started yet and you're not leaving for 4 days.
2: Well, okay, so here's what could happen in Minnesota, right?
1: Mm-hmm. Okay.
2: So many things. First of all, it rains during the day and then it's literally 90 degrees at night. I don't know what's going on with that. I don't know what the weather's going to be like. Here's the other thing. Things could go wrong.
1: But see, here's the thing. You're just not packing efficiently. Like,
3: what could go wrong?
1: Pack one outfit per day with like an accessory that could be used for any of those outfits. Done.
3: Are you doing midday outfit changes? Are there wardrobe changes?
2: It depends on the day. But like, if I go to the lake in the morning, maybe.
3: Okay. So you might need a fit. You might need two fits in one day.
2: Yeah.
3: Okay.
2: And then PJs.
3: Okay. Yeah, but PJs. That's like eight.
1: Are you bringing different PJs for each night?
2: Yes.
3: What the heck?
1: What is your problem right now?
3: Okay, wait.
1: Whatever you wear to go to bed, you should have one version of that.
3: Yeah.
1: Because if worst case, you would always sleep naked. Like there's the sleeping outfit to me, and I'm not like someone that sleeps in the nude, but like
3: shorts.
1: Yeah, one pair of what you're comfortable in, and you wear that at night. You don't need a different PJ outfit every night.
2: So I wear like a different shirt to bed at very least every night.
3: When you sleep at home, is that a new night fit every night?
2: Wait, like at my apartment?
3: Yeah.
2: Yeah.
1: Every single night? I've got like by the week changes.
3: You are burning through laundry.
1: Are you not going to bed clean?
2: No, what are you talking about? What do you mean?
1: I mean, do you not wash your body before you go to bed to a point where you feel like you need to wear different clothes every night?
2: I don't shower before bed. No.
3: Whoa. Okay.
1: All right.
2: I'm not going to shower twice a day, and I don't think that that's like the craziest thing.
1: I mean, you could just do a quick rinse and you're fine.
3: Yeah, exactly.
1: All right. So you're going to bed like, what is it, Linus, or who is it from the Peanuts that's got the dirt around his head?
3: Oh, Pigpen?
1: Yeah. You got that Pigpen energy when you're climbing into bed.
2: But I change my clothes, and I also wash my sheets once a week. So, once a week?
1: Great.
3: That's huge. I think that's the standard.
1: I think that's important. Yeah. Most people don't do that. Right. I don't think you need a different outfit to sleep in every single night.
3: Yeah, like I'd have
2: Don't you sweat in your sleep?
1: Not to that degree.
3: So if I do sweat to that degree, then I change. Like the following night, we got a new set.
1: Yeah.
3: But I'm trying to go Monday to
1: Friday.
3: You
1: need to lower that thermostat.
2: Picture this. Me, every night, sweaty.
3: How hot is it at the house?
1: Where you're sleeping?
2: Usually 74 degrees.
1: That's your problem. Whoa. Oh my God. I keep my place at 63.
2: It's summer.
3: It's a rotisserie chicken in there.
1: She's just Costco cooking.
3: Oh my God.
1: All right. It's XYZ with Eric Zachary.
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2: 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Hey, what's up? 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
1: XYZ with Eric Zachary. My mom joining the show for Mom's Hot Take. It's all brought to you by T-Mobile. My mom wanted to talk about butter moms.
2: Yeah, I did not know what it was, and I had to take a peek, and now I do, and I believe I was a butter mom.
1: Okay,
3: what is a butter
4: mom?
3: I love
4: that.
2: It's just a soft mom that doesn't have huge diet restrictions, but tries to cook healthy, which I think we all adhere to. And Eric, do you remember me restricting you from any kind of food?
1: No, I mean, you would take me to Taco Bell and say, go nuts.
2: That's not fair.
1: Wait, so this seems a little contradictory to me. Like, so you're trying to cook healthy, but you're not placing any restrictions.
2: It's right.
1: You're saying you're not just like going for fast food, but like you're trying to provide a meal, but you're not. Like some of these moms are like, you can't have like a red dye in it, or you can't have
2: exactly
1: this level of butter or whatever.
2: Right. Okay. Use wood carving boards, you know, things
1: wood
2: like that.
1: Wood carving boards?
2: Yeah. A lot of people are, the toxins.
3: Carving boards have like microplastics.
1: Yeah. Everything has microplastics.
2: And, you know, the bottles have to be different. And we're going back to whittling on the prairie here with little wood.
1: Kids used to drink rusty water out of steel pipes.
2: I did
1: they
2: that.
1: Still and they
2: do.
1: Lived to 105.
2: My mother lived to 94.
1: Oh, man.
2: Yes.
1: I'm not trying to chastise any parenting style, but sometimes when they're a little like bubble child, like, it's like.
2: So that's not a butter mom. So that's the opposite.
1: So you were just like, go nuts.
2: Yeah. You got to get those germs in you to get them out.
1: You got to get them germs in you.
2: You got to build up that immunity up. You know, it's like if something falls, there's so many mothers out. Oh, pick it up. Okay, now we got to get a new one. And it's like, no, just wipe it off on your pants.
1: I think a lot
2: stick it back in their mouth.
1: I agree with you to an extent. I think a lot of this overcaution with like what people are consuming, A, comes with information that we didn't have before. But
2: sure.
1: B, COVID really reset a lot of people's hypochondriac tendencies.
4: Right. That's true.
2: Actually, that's a huge statement.
1: I remember when I moved to New York and like I was like, the New York subway is gross. I had a girl I was dating at the time, or seeing at the time, was like, you just gotta lick the pole and get over it, because like you'll get the germs in you and you'll be fine.
3: That's gotta be a phrase.
1: But it's like a nomenclature in like New York. It's just dirty.
3: Right.
1: You gotta get used to it.
3: Suck it up.
1: Stop being worried about getting dirty. And then COVID happened like a year later, and everyone changed their mind.
3: Right.
4: Yeah.
1: But with that too, like I'm less concerned with like what you're consuming, but I'm more concerned with presentation. I know my mom is too. Because like you can say anything you want, Bob, but like if I had any food on my shirt, like I was, as you said last week, I was popping the tarp. You were putting a new shirt on me.
2: Oh yeah, that's true. That's true. No, but you could eat anything. I didn't, and you fared fine.
1: Yeah, you gave me a hot dog when I was two, which is the one thing you're not supposed to give children.
4: Why?
1: Because it's the same size as their throat at that age.
3: They'll choke.
1: And what did I do? I choked. And who did she have to call? The ambulance. Yeah,
3: not
1: super funny.
2: I was a butter mom. I didn't know that.
4: I just think. Crazy.
2: You know, you learn these things very quickly when they start choking to death. It's
1: all right.
3: You learn. That's when
1: Mom's
3: you learn it.
1: Hot take. It's all brought to you by T-Mobile. It's better over here. 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

0: All right, that is it for us today on XYZ with Eric Zachary. Audrey texted me at 3:30 in the morning as a friend.
1: Right.
0: Well, I meant more like implied as friendship.
1: You
0: as
1: made a, it weird rather, already.
0: Rather than employment.
2: You just made it weird, man. You just
1: made it weird.
0: When I am sleeping next to my girlfriend who is a super successful employment law attorney.
2: Right, but she doesn't listen to the show. It's okay.
0: No, yeah, but she's asking me who's texting me at 4 a.m.
2: Fair.
0: You can understand why.
2: Fair.
0: Anyway, you texted me about this new Boeing documentary that is on Netflix.
1: Yeah, it's on Netflix.
0: And I responded, I didn't watch it, no, because there's nothing they could say that I don't already know.
1: Yeah. I thought it was really good.
0: It was good. Rachel did. I woke up to it because I felt like asleep, and then she put it on.
1: Okay, yeah, yeah.
0: And her way of waking me up is either super subtly hitting me in the face and being like, oh, sorry, spasm.
2: Yeah.
0: Or if she wants me to slowly, gently wake up, as she puts it, she just keeps turning the volume louder and louder and louder until I'm like, I got it. What's
1: that's
0: going
1: so
0: on?
2: Dude, I really like Rachel.
0: Yeah, I know you do.
2: That's great.
0: And at times I do too. All right, that's it for us. I love her. You guys know that.
1: Sorry, all right. Rachel.
0: She also alerted me that she's been reaching out to people for my birthday dinner. She's like, it's going to get leaked at some point, so I'm just telling you this is happening.
1: Oh, yeah.
2: Oh, okay.
0: But
2: yeah.
0: We'll bring that to the show tomorrow.
2: I don't know anything about that.
0: She only reached out to my friends, Jordan.
2: So, wow.
0: It's XYZ with Eric Zachary. We'll see you tomorrow. Bye.
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5: 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And here's a little taste of what you can expect with us every single night. I hate people who have fear of airports. Grow up. Grow up. Grow up. I hate people who have a lack of their... I can keep going.
6: Do you have something, Audrey?
5: 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I hate people who interrupt me.
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3: 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Scrooge, yeah. Grumpy man. 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
1: Welcome. It's a brand new day with Hey Morton. I'm your host, Rick Morton. There's Adina.
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3: Hey Morton.
1: Now there is a new Walmart conspiracy. Conspiracies are so out of control anymore because you know what? People are bored and they need a constant, non-ending stream of information and fun to keep them titillated because going outside and having a life is too much. This one, though, is a provable conspiracy. Oh. And you can go put it to the test on your own at a Walmart near you. Mm. I'll have it for you next.
2: And Tom Holland, you know, aka Spider-Man, unintentionally just started a workout trend and everyone's trying to beat it.
1: Oh.
2: I'm going to have him share what it is. And you know what? Next time you're at the gym, try it yourself.
3: And ladies and gentlemen, if you're planning a trip to Las Vegas, there is a hotel that you need to avoid. Period. Oh. I'm going to give you all the information, run through it really quick. Do not book a room here because it doesn't exist. We'll talk about it.

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0: let's get the show started. It is Hey Morton. I'm your host, Rick Morton. There's Adina.
1: Hey Morton.
0: There's D-Rock.
2: Hey Morton.
0: You know, we're going to kick off the show with a conspiracy because there is a new Walmart conspiracy.
2: Ooh.
0: And this is one you can put to the test on your own. A man made an in-depth video exposing Walmart, allegedly, for cheating people out of their promised amount of chicken.
2: Oh.
0: Have you heard of the Walmart chicken conspiracy?
1: I have, actually.
0: You have?
1: Mm-hmm.
3: This pack of Walmart chicken is already underweight in the package. This is supposed to weigh 5.5 pounds out of the package. 4.92. Then we're going to open it up and see how much the chicken weighs. 4.24 pounds. That's just about a pound and a quarter short of 5.50. That's insane.
0: Ooh. That is significant.
2: Wow.
0: A 25% discount. Now, look, you can, I don't know whether or not that's true. You can go put it to the test yourself. But I would think with water and stuff like that, of course, it's going to be packed in natural juices.
2: I can see that, yeah.
0: Yeah. So I don't know, but it just seems like if the chicken itself outside of the package should weigh 5 pounds, you better make sure it does.
1: I watched a woman, it was beef patties. It was like, you know, ready to go burger patties. Mm-hmm. And there were four of them in one package. And it claimed to be, I don't know, let's say 5 pounds. And she was like, man, this doesn't seem like it's 5 pounds. So she did. She weighed it at one of those like weight scales.
0: Mm-hmm.
1: And it was not even 3 pounds.
0: Wow.
1: Not even. It was like 2 point something. And I was like, what? That's a ripoff. I would turn into a Karen so quickly. Oh my God. Because, and that's with packaging. Like that's, you know.
0: Yeah, but that's styrofoam packaging. Once you take that off, I mean, and throw it in a scale, it's not going to even register.
2: It's pointless.
1: Like when it's,
2: yeah.
1: So
0: it weighs
1: off,
0: nothing.
1: It's like, how are they getting away with that? Like it can't be a mislabel.
2: What,
1: like,
2: some,
1: you intentionally said, oh, this weighs this much and that's why it costs this much.
2: What if some kid is just eyeballing it? Like, it looks like.
1: Back in the back.
2: Put a sticker on it.
0: Yeah. Butcher shop. Yeah. Yeah, no, I saw someone, and I don't know, Walmart does this, but I saw that they, you know, they bring it, the meat in from somewhere else. Not like they're processing it right there.
2: Yeah.
0: And so who knows, but it's worth looking at if that's a fact. Now, look, anytime I see someone do something on the internet, I'm like, I trust you less than I trust a major corporation that could get in trouble. And here's what also I think. I think with enough of those people trying that, it's worth going and putting it to the test on your own if that's where you shop.
2: Sure.
1: Yeah. Yeah.
0: You really should.
2: Definitely.
0: If it says 5 pounds, don't trust it. There's a scale right there.
2: Yeah.
0: Now, you know, those scales, those have to be accurate.
1: Yeah.
0: And there's an agency that comes in and tests them. They also do gas pumps. And so the gas pumps get regularly tested for, is this a gallon?
2: Yeah, they get that seal. Mm. Yeah.
0: Yep. And so weights and measures, the state has a department of weights and measures, and they will come and check those scales. So
2: yeah.
0: Use those scales in the store. They're reliable. And if it, like you said, Adina, if that lady's putting it on there, it says 3 pounds, you're buying 5 pounds of meat, rip on.
2: Yeah.
0: Yeah, 100%.
1: Can I speak to the manager? My immediate.
0: Actually, that's a fair, I mean, I wouldn't think you'd be a Karen for doing that.
1: Honestly.
0: Yeah, honestly.
1: Okay, Tom Holland, you know, aka Spider-Man, revealed his latest like workout, like what he likes to do when he's, you know, got time on his hands and wants to really get a good workout in.
2: Okay.
1: And he just answered the question. It unintentionally went viral and now has become a workout trend.
0: First, get some Kleenex. Schedule some time alone.
1: Oh my God.
0: You might go blind.
1: Listen to what he says he does in the gym, and everyone's trying to beat his number. Listen,
0: well, you know
1: this.
0: What? I played that sound too soon.
4: 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It's 5 pull-ups, 10 push-ups, 15 squats, as many times as you can in 20 minutes. I think my record is 27 rounds.
1: 27
0: wow,
1: rounds of that in 20 minutes. Now everyone's trying it. I mean, you have like Navy, you know, Army soldiers, workout rat, like gym bros.
0: Yeah.
1: Everyone's trying to do it. I haven't seen so far anyone come close. Well, one guy got 25 rounds in 20 minutes. And these are guys who are like extremely fit. And I'm just like, wow, it must be that hard.
0: Oh, for sure that's hard. It's an endurance thing, really, right?
2: Yeah.
0: But I would think CrossFit people, circuit training people would be able to nail that because that's what they do, right?
2: Especially if they're conditioned for it.
1: Yeah.
0: Let's hear it again.
4: I do a CrossFit workout called Cindy.
0: Called Sydney?
1: Cindy.
2: Cindy, okay.
0: Oh, well, okay. Cindy could be either.
4: Cindy. It's 5 pull-ups, 10 push-ups, 15 squats, as many times as you can in 20 minutes. I think my record is 27 rounds.
0: Wow.
2: Whoa. Wow, that's impressive.
0: Yep, that's
1: Try
0: good.
1: Try it yourself.
0: Oh, I think
1: See if you can be Spider-Man.
0: To the old yeah. workout. I haven't lost any weight, but time well spent.
2: All right, guys, if you're planning a trip to Las Vegas, there's a hotel that you need to be warned about. Check this out.
5: Ariana Patino thought she made a reservation at this hotel, Palat Las Vegas, for a fun weekend with her sister. But when the pair arrived, they couldn't find the address listed on their confirmation.
6: So we actually drive around for like 45 minutes trying to figure out where this hotel is. I pulled into and it was Oyo.
5: That is Oyo Hotel and Casino, a spot Ariana says she purposely avoided booking because of negative reviews.
6: And then as soon as I walked in the doors, I recognized where it had the registration sign. On Palat Las Vegas, on the booking site, it had Oyo's name with the exact same registration desk. And that's when it kind of like clicked.
5: The photos she thought were of Palat Las Vegas were actually the same or edited versions of the Oyo Hotel and Casino.
6: We went up to the receptionist and I'm like, we booked with Palat Las Vegas. And she goes, yep, that's us. They just put up different listings or different ads just to see which one gains more traction.
1: Oh, well, I mean,
0: that's not really a scam. That's done with all products.
2: Well, so this is what happened.
0: When you go to Amazon, you see a slightly different version than I do. When you go to anything, if you go to Target.com, you'll probably see a slightly different version than mine. All products that are sold to you online have different, I mean, even YouTube now. Will
1: but
0: do,
1: the brand name is the brand name, right? If I like, I don't know, Oikos Greek yogurt, you can't be selling me Dannon. I want Oikos.
0: Well, I got news for you. I got bad news for you. Yeah, products have done that for a long time.
2: Well, also, so what happened was on the website, if you went to like Travelocity or Vegas.com, you would book the hotel that said Palat Hotel, and they had this AI picture already set up. The hotel looked totally different. The rooms looked totally different.
1: Dang.
2: And they did that because they said that Oyo had horrible reviews about how terrible the rooms actually were. So basically, they put up a fake facade of a hotel on the website in order to get more clients to come in.
0: Yeah, if what you're getting in your room is nowhere close to... That's here's bad. What's interesting to me, though.
2: Mm-hmm.
0: Did you not go on TripAdvisor and look at like actual people staying in those rooms?
2: That's the thing.
0: I always do that.
2: Yeah. And so
0: 100% of the time.
2: Right. So now the hotel is officially pulled off of every website, and they're encouraging people to like, look, if you're going to book a hotel, please check the reviews.
0: I mean, not only that, don't you always...
2: I always
0: unless it's a massive, massive hotel.
2: Or something I frequent.
0: Don't you go on Street View?
2: Right.
0: I always do.
1: Oh.
0: 1,000% of the time. Yeah. Where is this? Because I don't trust it.
2: Right.
0: And I'm like, okay, well, this says this Marriott's right here. I'm going to look at Street View. Yep, that's the Marriott. And I try and walk in. A lot of times you can walk into the lobby and look around.
2: Yeah.
0: Yeah, and you'll be able to tell if it's AI or not.
2: I mean, listen, just because it says it's on the strip doesn't mean it's legit. Like, I mean, come on, guys.
0: Yeah. That is scary.
2: Yeah.
7: 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Night at the Fernley Out of Town Park? 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
9: Typically on a reality show, you have the full cast confessionals. It's like, right, you see a scene and then someone's talking about the scene. Mm-hmm. Well, that is completely cut from Khloe Kardashian's new reality show, and people are mad. I'll explain what two of the cast members said next in the Daily Dirt.
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0: Traditionally, full cast confessionals are usually made when it's a reality show. We see it time and time again, but we won't see it on Khloe Kardashian's new show, and people are mad. I'll explain what's going on behind the scenes in just a minute. But first, this is a little an eye-opener, I guess, because we have an account of what happened when Hayden Panettiere died, about a week ago. At least we're getting it from one side of the story. Zach Hickerson, he's the brother of Hayden's boyfriend, Brian Hickerson. That all three of them were together when she passed. He says that he left church last Sunday morning and texted both Hayden and Brian, but neither of them answered. He figured they are still sleeping. So he drove to the Airbnb that they rented where they were staying, and he didn't have the door code, so he just kept knocking and knocking and knocking. It finally woke Brian up, who was asleep with Hayden on a fold-out couch. Then they tried to wake her up, realizing she was unconscious. So Brian administered a dose of Narcan, and then they called 911 and started CPR. When EMTs got there, they took over. That's Zach Hickerson's side of the story.
1: Well, it's the only one you're probably going to get.
2: Yeah,
0: I was going to say.
1: It's realistic. That sounds actually pretty realistic to me.
0: But the question is,
1: it's not flattering to them.
0: True. Brian Hickerson has lawyered up and isn't talking or cooperating with police anymore.
1: Nor should he.
0: Yeah, he was in the beginning, and then obviously
1: Shouldn't, because he'll say things that they can convict him on that he doesn't know are right. I don't think you should talk, even if you're guilty. Right. Because you don't know what you're saying.
0: Yeah.
1: And right. Some people have an agenda.
0: It's all becoming just a little, I guess what we don't, that all makes sense. But I guess it's the question, what drugs, were they all taking drugs? Were they doing them till early morning? Was it just her? Who gave it to her? What was it?
1: She was an adult, and if she's an adult and she's taking drugs.
0: Well, it's kind of like Matthew Perry or some other situations where some dealers could be prosecuted if they knew that they were giving something out and it was laced or it was wrong.
1: Things like that.
0: So I think maybe that's where the questioning comes into play. Like, well, what happened?
1: Well, we needed toxicology for that.
0: Yeah.
1: Oh.
0: Gotta still wait on that.
2: In due time. Yeah.
0: Traditionally, like a reality show has these confessionals, right? You see a scene and then the actor or actress from that scene, if you will like cut in and then talk about it right in front of the camera to the camera. Well, that whole situation has been cut from Khloe Kardashian's brand new reality show called The Girls, where it's all about her friends called The Girls, to the cast members revealed and talked about it. And I feel like you can hear it in the back of their head that they don't like this decision.
3: They took our confessionals out.
4: Wait, why?
3: We don't know.
5: Khloe is your full-on confessional for 1 through 6. You will get it from her perspective and her visual. And maybe that is her way of saving us and keeping us clean. I don't know. But in the end, she's juiced and very honest about how she feels about every last one of us. She loves us all. And I'm not scared, but it makes me a little nervous.
1: They're amateurs. That's why.
2: Yeah, she's right.
1: It's like, look, it's her show from her point of view, The Girls, right? And so what she's saying is, I'm the one who's given them access to the world.
0: Yes.
1: I'm the one who's running this. And I'm the Lisa Vanderpump here.
2: She's driving the bus, yeah.
0: Yeah.
1: I'm the one with the actual name. Yeah. So let's put me on screen. They probably did tests and found out the more she's on screen in this type of show, the better it is. And
0: like,
1: she said, you know what? I'll just do the confessionals. Maybe in the future we'll add you guys, but
0: interesting.
1: Maybe their confessionals were boring.
0: Well, it's interesting because two of the girls that are in the cast are two of her best friends, Malika and Khadija, who have been in the Yeah, they've been in the entertainment business for 20 years, and they're on confessionals
1: Never
0: for the show. I mean, when you watch The Kardashians, they're literally there every third scene. So it's not like they have no experience. I feel like she could have at least had one of them or kind of spearheaded. I don't know.
1: I think the interest in that type of TV is wearing a little bit thin. And so they're like, you know what? Let's just keep her on the screen.
0: To be involved in the show. Because how can she talk about something that happened at a dinner party where she's not there about the, you know, say two girls that got in a fight.
1: It's the same way we can talk about dirt stuff that we weren't at because it's our take on it.
0: Well, we got opinions.
1: Yeah, we've got opinions. I mean, if you're telling her she should shut up, so should we. Just saying.
4: Meghan Markle and Prince Harry are going back to England. This was Harry's idea. He says he wants to be closer to the family that's not speaking to him.
0: I'm Dina Onheim-Martin, and that's your Daily Dirt.

0: All your questions answered right here. So if you think you've got one, boy, we want to hear it. At Hey Morton on Instagram. Hit us up in the DMs.
1: Chrissy asked Hey Morton, who is most likely to get banned for life from an all-you-can-eat buffet, and what would be the reason?
0: Oh, MG. That answer takes about 1 second to figure out.
2: Easy.
0: All right. It's next here on Hey Morton.

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1: Too much. They tryna get me.

0: you can definitely ask any question you want and know that we'll answer in front of everybody. Just hit us up in the DMs at Hey Morton.
1: Chrissy asked Hey Morton, who's most likely to get banned for life from an all-you-can-eat buffet? And what would be the reason?
0: Okay, I have mine. Who is it, D-Rock?
2: Adina.
0: All right. What about you, Adina?
1: D-Rock.
0: Oh, really? Why D-Rock?
1: I think he would complain about the price. It would be like some sort of surcharge price because he got like lobster or something. And he would complain and then he'd complain and he'd get kicked out. Mm. And he'd be banned for life.
0: He'd throw a fit and they wouldn't
1: have
0: him?
1: I think so.
0: That's interesting. What about you, D-Rock?
2: Adina would get banned because she would steal too many condiments. And it's not the fact that she stole condiments. It's just that she looked creepy doing it. So they would be like, just don't come back.
0: Worse than that.
1: What?
0: Here's why you would get banned, Adina. It's definitely you because of one thing. They would kick you out and ask you not to come back because you won't leave until you get a to-go box.
2: Ooh,
0: and they'll say, we don't do that.
2: Yeah.
1: But the food is on my plate, so
0: right.
1: It should go with
0: it
1: me if I can't finish
0: exactly
1: it.
0: Right.
2: This is not an extended stay.
1: It's okay. Right? I'll bring my own like container to go.
0: That's even worse.
2: Oh, God.
0: That's exactly it. They'll see old Ziploc coming and be like, no thanks.
2: Nope.
0: Yep. Sitting there scooping stuffing into a Ziploc bag going, this will be so good for later.
2: It's so true, though. It's true.
0: Would you ever take extra food, like if it were cookies or something? Not something you'd have to put in a container.
1: Oh, cheese ragoons, I have. The cheese ragoons, you know, like the little folded, you know what I mean?
0: The cheese raccoons?
1: Ragoons.
0: Oh, rangoons.
1: Ragoons. Ring, rag.
0: I think it's rangoons.
1: Well, those guys. Those little suckers. I've taken a handful with me, yeah.
0: Like, did you put them in something, or you just like grabbed them and were eating?
1: Quite literally a handful, and I
0: still think
1: out.
0: That's acceptable. I think walking out with a handful of something's acceptable.
1: Like, I was still finishing. I wasn't done. And
0: yeah, it's not like you're like saving it for another meal. That was still part of your meal.
2: Or
0: it was just
2: purseful.
0: On the go. Yeah. Was it a purseful, or how many would you say?
1: It was maybe like 6-7 in my hand.
0: Okay, that's not too bad. 6-7.
1: Yeah.
0: okay, so I still think that's allowable.
1: Okay, see?
0: But I think once you have a container that you save something in for another meal, I think that's unacceptable.
1: If it's like already, so here's the thing. In my eyes, it should be legal that whatever is on your plate that you didn't finish, instead of throwing it away, because that's what they will do. They will throw it away.
0: Mm-hmm.
1: You get to take it home with you. Now, don't go up and like fill up a whole thing.
0: But that's exactly what you would do.
2: Yeah.
1: But just fill up the plate and then what you can't finish, you take home.
0: I don't think that you would do that, though. I think you would have another plate that's full of ragoons.
1: It's correct. Reserved to go home.
0: Correct.
1: Plate.
0: Right. That's exactly
2: this is my veggie plate. This is the protein.
1: But what would be the difference between me sitting there for another hour versus just taking it home and eating it? Like, I see no difference.
0: Because I think the pricing model is that they charge you just more than what you would pay for a meal that would fill you up, knowing that a lot of the carbs that they have do fill you up. You notice there's mashed potatoes, mac and cheese,
1: yes.
0: Bread, all the good stuff that just really fills you.
2: Yeah.
0: And the protein is sliced paper thin.
1: Yeah.
0: You're like, here, would you like some roast beef? I'm like, yes, but I don't want to be able to see through it. Actually, they're not too bad about that. But you know what I mean? The proteins are few and far, and the carbs are aplenty.
1: Well, then I'll stay till close time.
0: Yeah. That's why you'd get kicked out.
2: That's exactly
0: there
2: it.
0: You go.
2: And there it is.
0: We got to it. That's exactly that. She won't leave. She just won't leave.
2: I own the place.
1: Oh,
0: okay, time to go.
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4: Time to play Guess Words. We'll start out with Joanne today. Joanne, you understand the assignment, right? You're going to choose D-Rock or Adina. Who are you going to play with?
5: I'm going to play with D-Rock.
4: All right. She does understand the assignment. But let's see how well. 866. I'm sorry. 30 seconds on the clock. Say pass if you get stumped. On your marks, get set, go.
6: You write with this and it has an eraser at the end of it?
5: Pencil.
6: Yes. When riding a bike, you should always wear this on your head.
5: Helmet.
6: King and queen live in a
5: castle.
6: This person can prescribe you medication. He's your
5: doctor.
6: A fish, a cat, a dog is your
5: pet.
6: This electronic device will help you add or subtract things.
5: Calculator.
6: Yes. If you have a cold, you need to call in what? Or call out?
5: Sick.
6: Yes. You hope you get good what? Ah. I ran out of time.
4: What do you think going for on that last one? You hope you get good what? What do you think it is? In school.
5: Grades?
4: Grades!
7: Oh, wow.
4: We hardly even gave you the clue.
8: Oh, my God.
4: Yeah. I thought she was going to say juju. I was like, yeah, that too.
6: That too.
4: Yeah.
8: Like she's a psychic.
4: Right. She kind of had that vibe. Like, I know what you're saying. Some people, though, when you play with them.
5: I tell my kids, that's why. Get good grades.
4: Yeah.
6: Well, there you go.
4: That's a good move. Perfect time of year for that. Right. All right. Hold on, Joanne, because you guys got 7 today. You did pretty good. And we're going to see if Adina can get 8. She did the other day.
8: Yeah.
4: And so it might happen. We don't know. It might be a tie game. Stay right there. Let's bring in Adriana. Adriana, you and Adina have to play and get 8 to win, okay?
9: Oh, gosh. Okay.
4: 30 seconds on the clock. Say pass if you get stumped. On your marks, get set, go.
8: Another word for a rock. A huge...
9: A stone, a boulder.
8: You have two legs and two...
9: Arms.
8: Opposite of the back of the body is the blank of it.
9: The front of the body.
8: Yeah, you put groceries in the car's what?
9: trunk.
8: Yes, you put a sticker on this part of your car, a blank sticker.
9: On the bumper.
8: Yes,
9: bumper
8: your sticker. Funny bone is right at your...
9: elbow.
8: Yes, you blank and paste on the computer. You hit blank and paste.
9: Copy and paste.
8: Yes,
9: and
8: if
9: paste.
8: You lose your keys, you hope to blank them.
9: You find them. Hope
8: yes.
9: to find them.
8: You get put in a wooden...
4: Oh, you guys got eight. You won today.
8: Oh, my God.
4: Look at that. That was good. You said, wow. Oh, my goodness, like you weren't going to win, and you did.
9: Yay. All right, Adina. We won. Wow. I went with D-Rock last time, and I'm like, let's go, Adina.
4: Yeah. What was your last clue?
8: You get put in a wooden... And then I stopped. I was going to say, when you die.
4: When you die, they put you in a wooden...
9: Oh, casket.
4: Yep. Oh, you guys say casket. I say coffin. Boy, you guys are cheap. I don't want to be no casket. Put me in a coffin. But okay, pine wood.
9: He'd be dead.
4: Yeah, you're like, here, put him in that wood thing over there. Just roll it down the hill.
8: Oh my God.
4: Congratulations. You got a win. And
9: yay.
4: Thank you for playing Guess Words here on Hey Morton.
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0: right, a little tease. What's coming up next in our Daily Dirt, our Hollywood Dirt?
1: Ooh, a former child star is coming out saying Miley Cyrus used to bully me. Ooh, it's so juicy and so 2008. It's next in the Daily Dirt.

0: this song is so new, it still has plastic wrap on it.
1: 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Big

0: There's a girl calling out Miley Cyrus for being a straight up bully. I can't wait to share this juicy detail in just a minute. But first, turns out, you know, I love when I find out celebrities also have burner accounts, because Andrew Garfield does have a secret Instagram account and he says he is addicted to it. He says he likes to look at weird ceramic content and a lot of Japanese like craftspeople. He says my screen time notifications are horrific. It's like I've given all of those hours to just nothing. He can't get off.
1: It's weird to me. It's like, hey, Andrew Garfield, we wouldn't have a problem with you looking at that. You don't need to be secret about it. That's kind of weird.
0: Like, here, I think this is where it's weird. Imagine you're some guy just, I don't know, doing a ceramic bowl. And you're like, Andrew Garfield liked my photo.
2: Like on your stories or something.
0: Is it the real one? Oh my God, it is. Why is he liking my... You know that would be the talk of the town. Like, he liked this and he liked that. People get weird.
2: Especially on TikTok. It's like, oh my God, you saw my account.
0: Oh yeah.
2: You visited.
1: I think that'd still be all right.
0: No, now you're exposed for what you like.
1: Yeah, ceramic. It's like something illegal, but if it's a Japanese ceramic bowl, I don't know if that's going to get you in the hot water you think it is. Did you hear? Andrew Garfield liked pottery.
0: He might not be proud.
1: How dare he?
0: Oh my God, there is so much drama. Going back to 2008, at that time, there was a young Miley Cyrus and her friend Mandy, and they used to post these videos mocking other celebrities like Selena Gomez and her best friend Demi Lovato, because Selena Gomez and Demi Lovato made this little cute video, and then a few days later Miley and her friend literally mocked it. Listen to this.
3: Yo, yeah, I said it twice, got a problem with that. I got this really cool shirt today.
4: Yo, yeah, I said it twice, got a problem with that.
5: I got a really emo shirt today.
4: Emo.
5: Yeah, like emo amazing.
0: Okay. A lot of just young pop stars, you know, bullying each other. But it's fine. That clip has gone viral again because a former child star named Jordan Pruitt is talking about how she was bullied by Miley Cyrus herself. She said, "This is how Miley treated everyone back in the day, including me. Miley used to call me and leave me nasty voicemails with her and her friend named Mandy saying I needed a nose job, new teeth, a new choreographer. She was relentless." And it doesn't stop there. This girl, Jordan, also claims that Miley stole her boyfriend at that time, who was Nick Jonas.
1: Look, I believe the voicemail thing, that's just something that, you know, when you're bullying, you do that. It's kind of a thing at that time, right? When you say stole your boyfriend, I don't know if anyone steals anyone's boyfriend. Right. It seems like they have a say in it and they have some responsibility too. So I don't know. True. I want to slow down with that angle, but yeah, you know what? Kind of seems like that's the way it was back then.
0: I wonder if she's saying it because she's saying, you know, there's probably still a little bit of that in Miley.
1: I don't think Miley's like that at all.
0: I don't think she's approachable. Comes off as mean.
1: I think she's more approachable than she's ever been in her life after what happened with her folks, her having vocal surgery, thinking she might not ever, you know.
2: So you're saying she got humbled.
1: Well, basically. Yeah, she talked about it in a couple of interviews I've listened to her saying, yeah, man, this is, I had to come to terms with who I was and I was not happy where I was. And so, you know, all that girl who was like at the MTV Awards and doing Wrecking Ball and all that, that's not me. Mm. And all of this happened to me and I had to just kind of find a peaceful place.
0: Interesting.
1: Yeah. We didn't have to do it in the spotlight. So it's a little different.
6: Arby's is releasing their new first of its kind steak nuggets that they claim are an easy to eat way to have steaks with no knife needed and fork optional. Arby's has liberated us from the tyranny of utensils. We are finally free to eat our meat as God intended in big saucy hunks with our bare hands hovering over a trash can in the dark.
0: I'm Medina Anhe Morton and that's your Daily Dirt.
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1: It is Hey Morton. Here's what's trending, what you'll be talking about coming up next. There is a very unusual chase that went down. Two cops jumped in an Uber to chase a suspect.
0: Whoa!
1: Yes, and the Uber went along with it.
0: That's so cool!
1: Coolest Uber ever, and I'll play it for you. You'll love it. You'll feel, you feel like Batman. Next, here on Hey Morton.
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2: 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Hey, this is Taylor Swift.
3: 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I died every
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1: This is where the artists you love share their music.
2: How I get

0: here's what's trending, what you'll be talking about when you get into work at a city council meeting in San Diego. A man dressed like Darth Vader showed up to argue on behalf of eliminating flock cameras, although he was acting like he was an advocate for it.
1: Thank you, Darth Vader.
2: The Emperor is a fan of flock. Because
0: now, when you watch this video...
3: I can't believe this is real.
0: It's not. It was faked, but it was faked so good you would believe it's real.
3: What?
0: There are people in the background laughing, obviously, because the guy's going over the top, but it would have fooled me. Whoa. If you told me it was real, and I kind of squinted to try and find the fake parts, I couldn't.
2: Because we all know that the flock cameras are not only following the license plate readers, they are following children so that we can follow and surveil the rebel scum as they move from playground to playground, from playground to pool, from pool to gymnasium. I need this so I can stalk my ex-girlfriend. This technology will help us find Luke Skywalker in his X-Wing.
4: Okay.
0: Now, you know, public comment in any city gets wild.
4: Right.
0: But seeing this, you're like, oh, yeah, this looks totally legit. And then you find out, oh, that's not real.
4: I'm so glad it's not.
0: Yeah, I know. Me too. I was like, oh, my gosh. I saw it. And I was like, oh, that's awkward. Ooh. That's odd. And then you're like, oh, it's a fake video. I'm like, oh, thank goodness.
4: Thank God.
0: Oh. We are reaching the point where you don't know anymore.
4: Yeah. Yeah.
0: Wow. Would you help a cop catch a criminal? Well, that's exactly what this Uber driver did. Two female Houston police officers jumped into an Uber and recruited the driver to pursue a potentially armed suspect.
3: Oh, well.
0: Listen to this.
5: Hey, give me a ride over there, please. Go that way. That way. Go, pick her up, Leon, get in!
6: Got in my vehicle and ordered me to go chase down the suspect, just running off of adrenaline. I have cops ordering me to do things. I'm going to comply.
5: Which way did he go? Over there. Go that way.
6: He was extremely fast. I didn't think they would be able to catch him on foot. I didn't know what my rights were at the moment. I'm glad I was able to help.
4: He's like, you sure my rights? Are you sure I can run this light? Are you sure?
0: He's like, did I have the right to remain silent? Wait, I'm not being arrested, right? So can I speed?
4: Right.
0: Oh, how fun would that be?
4: Oh, man.
0: And scary. Well, you know, if the guy's potentially armed, you have to be scared.
4: That's a problem.
0: He could turn around and shoot at you with a gun because you don't have one.
4: For sure, yeah.
0: Oh, that would be very harrowing to be chasing after a guy who's potentially willing to turn around and shoot at you through the windshield.
3: Wait a minute. You know what? Yeah. I'd be like, you know what? Just take my car. I'll jump out. You guys take my car.
0: You know what? Where are we going? TGI Fridays. You'll be much happier. Yeah. Trust me.
7: It was back to school time. Arizona State. You're going to be able to get a course in influencing. You can literally get a BS in BS now. Would you like to?
0: All right. I'm Rick, and now you know what's trending here on Hey Morton.

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0: Daily Dirt, give us a tease.
1: Ooh, Taylor Sheridan, Paramount, even NBC Universal are all being sued over Yellowstone. All because of one woman. I'll explain what this woman had to say next in the Daily Dirt.

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0: Taylor Sheridan is getting sued over his own show, Yellowstone. I'm going to explain all the details and see whose side are you on in just a minute. But first, the CW network has dropped the Miss USA and Miss Teen USA pageants that are supposed to air this week.
1: What?
2: Fans are like, the what network?
1: Right.
2: Where would you find it?
0: Yeah. Well, I mean, at least that's the only reason I would ever watch it is yearly is that, the Miss USA pageant, you know, on the network. Well, it turns out the organization said it's a contractual issue with our production arrangements. So late in the game, I don't even know what that means. But they said it will now be streamed instead of on the CW network on the Queen Beauty Network. I've never heard of that. Apparently, that's where it streamed last year as well. And that's why no one really knew, I guess, last year's winner.
1: I mean, can we be honest? Like, that's where it should be, right? Just put it on the app, you know? Or, yeah make it alive or
0: something. But I feel like it's like they did it, but then didn't tell anyone, you know?
2: Well, they did, and no one was listening. No one saw. Nobody cared.
0: I saw zero promotion.
2: Yeah, nobody. Dang. Maybe they did promote it, but it's, you know, here is the problem, is that everyone's in their own barn now. Yeah. And you're not really going to get far outside of it, so you're not going to know what's happening. How often in the past couple months have you gone, oh, I didn't know anything about that?
0: Oh, yeah.
1: All the time.
2: Daily. All the time now, yeah.
0: Taylor Sheridan, Paramount, and even NBC Universal are all being sued over Yellowstone. This writer named Lauren J. Salkin claims she pitched Taylor Sheridan's representatives her show, Sovereign Nation, back in 2016. And she was told, Taylor, thanks you very much for your interest. Unfortunately, he's unavailable for TV projects right now. All right. Well, later in 2017, Yellowstone was greenlit. And Lauren claims it copied major plot details, including a land battle, tribal casino politics, even actors that she suggested to be hired. Her attorney basically calls it a classic David versus Goliath situation. She wants money, profits from the Yellowstone franchise.
2: Here's my question. Does she have cable? I mean, you're suing now?
0: Oh, yeah. I wonder how long maybe it took for it to become,
2: to
0: I don't know.
2: Set in? Like, geez, that looks like my show. You would have got it, I think, the first season.
0: Well, when did the show come out? So it was greenlit in 2017. It didn't come out till what?
2: I don't know. I'll look it up right now.
0: Yeah. I don't know.
2: Yellowstone premiere. 2018, June 20th. So she had 8 years to catch on.
0: Dang. I wonder what that pause was then. Yeah.
1: Yeah, I don't know.
2: It sounds fishy to me. Like, I don't think, you know what I think it was? Probably lawyer shopping going, hey, I think my idea was the same. They're like, yeah, well, there were 50 ideas that were pretty similar. So get in line.
0: Maybe.
2: Yeah, I mean, that, you know, I think that's probably been pitched a lot.
0: And yeah, I guess I wonder if it's like, if it's down to the same details and things like that, that'll be where it matters, right?
2: I guess, look, if you said, you know what, who would be good? Kevin Costner or this person or Hugh Jackman or this person. And then they go, oh, well, they did get Kevin Costner. See?
0: Yeah. Like,
2: well, it's a pretty wide pool you had going on there.
0: Yeah.
2: Thanks. So we'll see. A lawyer... Probably most lawyers were like, I'm not going to touch that. And she finally found one that will.
0: Yeah.
2: Yeah.
3: The woman in South Dakota just set the record for the largest teddy bear collection at 8,026. She also set the record for most dates who came back to her apartment, then remember they have to get up early the next day.
2: No kidding.
0: Hi, Medina. I'm Morgan. That's your Daily Dirt.
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1: It's kind of fun to play a game where all you have to do is tell us whether a word is real or fake. 866-570-1903. 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Man, you want one? I'll give you a word.
2: Okay.
1: Real or fake, Adina? Xylomancy. It's a divination using wood.
0: Man, I think it's real.
1: It is real.
0: Wow.
1: Yes. All right, 866-570-1903. How good would you be at determining whether a word is real or fake? It's classes in session. Next, here, it's real or fake on Hey Morton. Good luck.

0: 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On Tuesdays, we play a game where all you have to do is guess if a word is real or fake. What you say? Kenneth is on the phone. That's a great name, Kenneth. Hey, it's nice to have you on today.
1: Hello.
0: Yeah. How are you, Kenneth?
1: Hello. Good.
0: Well, we're going to find out because we're going to put you to the test and see within 5 seconds if you can tell me whether a word is real or fake. Okay? So I'm going to give you a word.
1: Okay.
0: I'm going to give you its definition. And you're like, oh, yeah, no, that's not real. That's fake. And you have 5 seconds to answer. There's a reason for that because we don't want you to ask AI. And we figure within 5 seconds, you're probably not going to get the answer. So good luck to you. Here we go. Get 3 right, you win. 3 wrong, you lose. Here's your first word. Borborygmus. Borborygmus. Oh. A rumbling or gurgling sound from the intestines. Borborygmus.
1: That is fake.
0: No. That's a real word. No, I could see it. Borborygmus. But either way.
2: Yeah, right.
0: All right. Here you go. Alliromancy. Alliromancy. Divination or fortune telling using flour.
1: Real.
0: That is real. Very good.
3: What?
0: Yeah. Some people, I don't know, they use flour for divination. Yeah. It got me. All right. Here's your next one. Planivorous. Supposedly having an unusually large appetite means you're planivorous.
1: Fake.
0: That's fake. That's right. No, give him the bell. 2 right, 1 more, and you win.
3: This guy, you're good, Ken.
2: You're rolling, dude. Mm-hmm.
0: Vesculate. Means you swell temporarily after eating. When you're like, I have a burrito baby.
2: Got
0: yeah,
2: it.
0: Is called vesculate.
1: Real.
0: No, fake. 2-2. Oof. But we've all been there.
1: No.
0: Okay. Here you go. Astragalomancy, which is using dice or small bones to tell the future.
1: Wait, what was the word again?
0: Astragalomancy. Need an answer.
1: Real.
0: That is real. Congratulations.
2: Good job, dude. Imagine that.
3: That is a weird word.
2: It is a weird word.
0: Don't they do that thing where, like, in voodoo, they throw the bones and then they read them?
2: Oh, yeah. That's right.
3: Oh, yeah.
0: Yeah, I think I'm going to start doing that.
2: I never heard of the long word, though. I just heard of voodoo.
0: Yeah, voodoo is so much easier off the tongue than astragalomancy. How would you like some astragalomancy? I'm like, oh, I'm already on Lipitor. I'm good. Thank you.
2: All right.
0: Well, thanks. I've got it. My A1C in check. Thank you. I appreciate that. Kenneth, you won today, man. Congratulations. You seem like a really nice person. Yeah. What are you doing today?
1: Today, got to work. And then later, just going to play some video games, chill.
0: Yeah.
1: That's it.
0: All right. This is a good, you have a great day planned for yourself.
2: Good life, bro.
0: I'm glad it started off great. I'm glad you started it with us. So enjoy yourself and congratulations. Thank you for playing our game, What You Say.
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2: My name is

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And in fact, tonight, she did confirm. 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

0: It is. Hey, Morton.
1: I want to talk about what happened to Amy, because we've all been maybe Amy at one point in our lives or know someone who is. Amy and Rachel have been best friends for 10 years, you guys. Rachel's getting married, and lately she has been obsessed with her personal trainer. She started seeing him, obviously, to get in like shape for the wedding. Okay. Last weekend, Rachel left the girls' night early, saying that she was going to go home. Amy was like, okay, cool. Amy went to go text her to make sure, hey, are you home safe? And saw her location. And she was not at home. Rachel was actually at the gym where her trainer works. Amy confronted her the next day, and Rachel admitted she cheated on her fiance with
0: the
1: trainer.
0: At the gym?
2: Ooh.
1: With the trainer. Yeah.
0: So she went to the gym and hooked up. She didn't ask her, are you working out?
1: Well, after leaving a girls' night late at night, I highly doubt you're going to go work out, right?
0: You got it. That's the first question you got to ask. Got to ask it.
1: Now, Amy is stuck with, listen, she should just be a girl's girl. She's her best friend. Doesn't matter. Just mind your own business. It's her problem to deal with.
0: Mm-hmm.
1: Or she needs to speak up and tell the fiance. Doesn't matter if you've been friends forever. Doesn't matter. It's girls, girl code. You got to tell. Which is it? Are you going to be a girl's girl and just keep quiet? Or are you going to tell?
0: Our phone number is 866-570-1903. So the question is, do you, knowing that she's cheated on her fiance, meddle and say, hey, I'm going to go tell that guy and let him know. He's, you know, even though this is my friend, he needs to know the truth about this so I can clear my own conscience. Or do you just look the other way and go, it's not my business. I'm not getting married. It has nothing to do with me. Knowing that if it ever comes to light, you not only yourself may look bad, but it could be a sabotage for their relationship in the future. It'd be better if they knew right away.
2: Mm.
0: What do you think is the answer in that question? Should you tell or do you keep it to yourself? That's a huge secret.
1: Mm.
0: I mean, right before they get married and you see him up there, you know, she's pretending that she's...
1: But it's also your best
0: honest,
1: friend.
0: Straightforward relationship.
1: You know, maybe you know her heart and it's a mistake and you just...
0: Right.
1: Dad, I don't know.
0: What would you do? Would you tell on your best friend or their fiance that they cheated? Or would you keep it to yourself? 866-570-1903. Love to hear your opinion. And I'm really actually kind of divided. Right down the middle of that. I'm not sure which side I would go on. Because my brain says, absolutely, I would tell. It doesn't have anything to do with me. So I would let him know. The other part of me is, absolutely, I wouldn't tell. I'm not trying to complicate my life. And it's not my relationship. So it's none of my business. So I wouldn't meddle at all. All right, 866-570-1903. Would you tell and say, hey, listen, I'm got to tell the truth. You cheated. He needs to know. Or would you just keep it to yourself? Want to know your opinion after this love song. Let's know your opinion next here on Hey Morton.

0: if you were Amy, would you keep this secret or speak up? Amy and Rachel have been friends for 10 years, and Rachel's getting married. Lately, she's been obsessed with her personal trainer. And last weekend, during girls' night, Rachel said, I'm going to go home. I'm calling it a night. Amy saw her location, and Rachel was not home. She was actually at the gym where her trainer works. The next day, Amy confronted her, and Rachel admitted it. She cheated on her fiancé with the trainer. So should Amy just be a girl's girl and keep the secret? Or tell the fiancé?
1: All right, what do you think? 866-570-1903. Do you think you should keep it a secret, or do you tell the fiancé? I mean, you're not marrying him, but you are best friends with that other person. It could be disaster for their relationship. Now your conscience is involved as well. Atusa, what do you think?
2: I think that you keep your mouth shut and your loyalty lies with your best friend and your righted eye, and you let them figure it out. You don't say anything.
0: Oh.
1: Mm. Now, would that bother your conscience a little?
2: I mean, 10 years of friendship, a lot of things are going to bother your conscience. I'm not going to like it, but you know, that's what best friends do. You keep your secrets, and that's your right or die. So she's going to have to write it out and keep her mouth shut. It's not her fiancé. They're going to have more problems maybe in the future or not. She can't have an opinion. She's there to be her friend. Mm-hmm. So you keep your mouth shut and support your best friend.
1: Oh, I like that. All right. You know what I like?
2: Because let me tell you what happens.
1: Yeah. Okay.
2: If she says something, her best friend's going to possibly let some of her dirty laundry out, and then it becomes a war.
0: Ooh.
2: Like, there's a retaliation for everything. So just look the other way. It's not your business. Yeah. You don't have to like it.
1: What you're saying is mind your own business.
2: Mind your own business.
1: Yeah. I feel like that's a sound way to think, because you don't meddle at that point. But at the same time, you definitely want to talk to your friend and be like, don't tell me that stuff. I don't want to know that stuff. Right?
2: Yeah. I mean, I'm a hairdresser. I hear this a lot,
1: oh my
2: believe
1: gosh.
2: It or not.
1: Can I ask you something,
2: Tuesday? It happens more than you know.
1: Do you hear all the stuff because people are just blabbing away and you're like, man, I know it all.
2: Yeah. Yeah, and you know what? You keep your mouth shut and say, uh-huh. Yeah,
1: I understand. Well, that's an interesting perspective. I like that. Thank you for calling. I love having you on today. Denise is on hold. Denise, do you think you should tell the fiancé that your best friend cheated on him, or just say, hey, listen, you know, it's none of my business?
3: I don't think either option is the solution. I think option three, convincing your friend that her actions show she is so not ready for marriage. Oh. I think that's the route I would take.
1: And so what does she do with that information?
3: Well, hopefully, rationally, she calls off the wedding because she realizes that she's not ready for this commitment.
1: Yeah.
0: What if it was just like a crazy one moment thing, you know, and she's like, I regret it. It's whatever.
4: That's how it starts.
3: No. I don't think those situations exist when you're ready to commit for marriage.
1: You know, I would say that too.
3: And if they do, then maybe marriage isn't for you, which is fine. It's not for everyone.
1: Yeah, so maybe you impress upon her, like, you know, if this is something that could catch you off guard so easily and something that you would pursue, isn't it telling you that your commitment to this person isn't deep enough and strong enough to be faithful to them, even at one of the most romantic, critical times of your relationship?
0: Mm.
1: Yeah, that's a
3: correct.
1: Good point.
3: Big red flag. Big red flag.
1: Yep, the old red flag wedding. How many are those? Hey,
3: probably too many.
1: Yeah, probably. Thanks, Denise. Thanks for calling. Martin's on the phone. Martin, should she tell the fiance, or should she mind her own business? Or like Denise said, convince her not to get married.
5: You can do convince her not to get married, but let her know why.
1: And how come you say that?
5: Because I'm not married or anything, but I'm going kind of like through the same situation. So I already had like kind of my little doubts and stuff until my best friend, hairstylist from that did my partner's hair, told me something. Like, yeah, so she did her hair and everything, but so-and-so was with her. It wasn't you. And I was like, wow. Ooh. So it's like that. So, in a perspective, it's better to at least find out. Because what if it was you, if it was you in that situation? You're going to want somebody to tell you, right?
1: Yeah.
5: What if they tell you maybe a couple of years down the road and you found out, you're going to hold a grudge on that person? How come you never told me at this moment, this and that? What if the relationship's going to go down south? I'm like, you never know.
0: But her loyalty...
5: If it's going to happen to somebody, if it happens to somebody, it's going to happen to you too.
1: Mm. Yeah, your loyalty should be to yourself first. You should never put your own loyalty to what's best for you over someone else. You shouldn't do it. It's not a productive way to be a mature human, is to say, hey, man, I got this loyalty, and even if it's bad for me, I'm still going to do it. You should not do that.
5: Yeah, but I can't just... She already knew what she was doing and everything. It's like I always tell everybody else, like, we're all adults. We're grown adults. We're know the consequences.
1: Yeah.
5: If you decide to do something, you already know what's going to happen. You already know the answer to everything. And if you still choose to do it, then it's not meant for you. And if you find out by somebody else, well, too bad.
0: Yeah. Would you even stay friends with this kind of person?
5: If they tell me and they're honest with me, yes.
1: Mm. Yeah, I think that
5: if
1: does
5: they hate it for me, then I wouldn't. I wouldn't.
1: Yeah.
5: Because what else other secrets are they going to be holding from me that I wouldn't even know?
4: Yeah,
5: I got to think about that, too.
1: Martin, thanks for calling, man.
5: You're welcome, bud.
1: Yeah. Have a good day. Thanks. Carolina's on the phone. Carolina, what do you think? This fiance was cheated on by a girl's best friend. Should she tell on her best friend or not?
6: I don't think it's a very it's not a black and white answer. I would say tell at least a friend that she needs to be honest with herself. I didn't hear the other person, but I think it was kind of on the same track.
1: Mm-hmm.
6: It's not like I was in a very toxic relationship for 10 plus years, and my very good friends are still there, and they told me since day one that he wasn't good for me, and I didn't listen. And I really honor them and respect them versus the ones that even family on his side that now are telling me stuff.
1: Yeah.
6: And they knew from day one.
1: Hey, can
6: so to me, it's, yeah, tell the friend, and eventually I would tell the fiance.
1: Can I ask you, when you finally admitted to that, did you say,
4: my bad, I called it wrong. My bad, my friend, I'm sorry.
6: You know what? Yes, actually, like I said, even on his side, they don't like him. She's actually engaged. And I'm very tempted, but you know what? That's not my friend.
1: Yeah.
6: That's his, a whole different woman, a whole different situation. I don't know. I don't think he's changed. But I guess in that case, she'll learn. I do tell my kids, she might be your stepmom. She might not be your stepmom. I don't know for how long. Have a healthy attachment with her. As long as she cares for you, that's all I care about.
1: Yeah.
6: But everybody's saying they're not going to match. But in that case, it's not my business.
4: She's like, cool.
0: Yeah. How long do you think it'll last?
1: Yeah. We can kind of assume the kids
6: are... I don't know. I lasted 10 plus years. I'm not going to be a hypocrite. I wanted to believe he was changing. I wanted to believe he was great. He cheated on me 3 times, and that's even just part of it.
4: Oof, yeah.
6: But I truly loved him, and I was stubborn. So sometimes people are stubborn. But true friendships, you kind of respect each other, but you hear each other's truths. Like when the other lady said, oh, well, mind your own business, and it's a relationship. Well, if it's a healthy friendship, you will tell each other the truth about what's going on.
1: Do you still believe in love? True love?
6: I believe in romanticized love. I mean, no, I wanted to believe in romanticized love. I believe in love, but it takes a lot of work. And it's going to be up and down. I've seen very successful couples, but it takes a lot.
4: She's like, I'm having fun right now. I'm not even worried
0: about it. I'm in these streets.
6: Yeah, we're having fun, and I think love can be different ways. I believe in love for my children, and that's a whole other love.
1: Yeah, but do you believe in true romantic love the way it's, you know, kind of what you were believing in before?
6: No, that's idolized. That's Disney.
1: Interesting. I think you're due for some.
6: I don't know. I think I'm still healing. Let's put it that way.
4: I get that.
1: Yeah, it's probably healthy way to go.
0: Until then, hook up, girl. Have fun.
4: Oh, my gosh.
0: Trying to be a friend.
6: That's what I'm doing.
4: Adina's telling her the truth.
6: I'm telling her the truth.
1: Adina's looking for someone to go out with and do bad stuff.
4: She
1: don't
4: wants a bar
1: listen
4: buddy.
1: To her. Yeah, that's it. All right, Carolina, take care. I'm going to let you out of here before it's too late.
4: Yeah.
1: Bye. Bye.
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0: All right, let's get a tease. What's coming up next in the dirt?
1: I pray that this does not happen because Dolly Parton and her team are working on something for the future. And I'm saying, no, no, no, no, no, don't do it.
0: Dolly fans. Dolly fans. Don't do it.
1: I'll share all the details next in the Daily Dirt.
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0: HBO is officially doing a Superman spinoff show. And I think they're just grasping for at anything. I'll explain why in just a minute. But first, I hope this does not happen. A Dolly Parton avatar is in the future, you guys. Mm. Dolly herself says that she and her team are working with companies who create these avatar performances, and it's still in the early stages, but she wants it to happen in the future. No. No.
1: Listen, it's inevitable. Like, every celebrity is going to have it. Like, I guarantee you. Yeah. Their IP is going to be digitized, and it'll tour the world and make a lot of money after they're gone. That's just what it is.
0: I feel like her, you cannot create in an avatar, you know? It feels like, don't do that to her. I'm surprised that she wants that to be her legacy.
2: I tend to agree with you, but then again, I feel like D-Rock is right. It's inevitable.
1: Yeah.
0: Yeah.
2: It's like, well, we got to turn this internet off. Good luck.
0: Thanks.
2: Yeah, so, wow.
0: HBO is officially doing a Superman spinoff show about Jimmy Olsen. Oh. Who is known as Superman's, you know, best friend. He's the pal. It's called The People versus Gorilla Grodd. This whole thing just sounds like so strange.
2: Oh.
0: Basically, this Jimmy character investigates whether the super intelligent ape was wrongfully convicted of killing its own father, the king of Gorilla City.
1: All right.
0: I don't know what James Gunn is thinking, but he said, you know, we knew coming out of Superman that this would be a fun world to explore. So he's trying to do a Superman universe.
2: Well, he's trying to do the
0: what?
2: A budget show.
0: Like, sounds like garbage.
2: We want to keep people's attention, but we don't have the money for a real Superman movie. So what else do we got?
1: We're like, what?
0: Got Superman's friend going after a gorilla? Like, what are we doing?
2: So Jimmy was the guy that worked as a photographer at the Daily Planet, right?
0: Yeah.
2: And so he's like, hey, I'll look into that gorilla thing. You guys seem busy.
0: Yeah, you're saving the world, and I'll just...
2: Oh, so, Clark Kent, you are Superman? Can I go to that crystal? I can't. Okay, I'm going to look into the gorilla thing. You want to make a show out of it?
0: Yeah.
2: Basically, yeah.
1: Why not, right?
2: Yeah.
3: Someone has to break it to the people having relationships with AI chatbots that we're about 3 months away from the chatbots ghosting you. At some point, it's going to say, I just need to go offline for an update and never come back.
0: I'm Regina. I'm Morton, and that's your Daily Dirt.

0: This song still has that new car smell. It's new.
1: Biggest Little Radio.
2: I'm going to prank call Tim. He works at a popular chicken restaurant. It's a chain that has 11 herbs and spices.
3: No. Okay.
2: I'm trying to convince him. He's not the manager. I'm trying to say, look, go into business with me. We'll add the 12th herb. You know the one you can smoke that makes you really hungry?
3: Oh, come on.
4: Oh, wow.
2: Now, the 12th herb would sell a lot more chicken, if you know what I mean. Go with me, bro. It's our phone prank. The phone, Jibba.
5: Hey, this is Tim.
2: Yeah, Tim, I want to talk to the manager. Are you the manager?
5: Manager's not here right now. Can I take a message?
2: Yeah, well, maybe you can help me. I'm trying to start a new thing. You guys have the that 11 herbs and spices, right?
5: Yes, sir. That's the original recipe.
2: Okay. I've got a business idea. I just want you to sit real tight and go with me here and work with me on this, because I think, you don't own the place, right?
5: No, we don't.
2: Okay. Here's what I think you should do. I think you and I should go into business and we're going to make a ton of money. Here's what it is. Hear me out. 11 herbs and spices, really delicious. Nobody can argue that. I think there's an herb missing. And if we could go into business together, we could add that herb that not only would make the chicken even more delicious, it would make people want to eat it really, really bad.
5: You know, I'd be happy to take a message for the manager. I don't think I'd be able to go
2: well,
5: for that.
2: Well, now, hold on. Think about this. What herb of all the herbs makes you most hungry?
5: Honestly, I don't know. Would you like to leave a message?
2: Now, hold on. Think about this. There is an herb that just became legal, if you know what I mean, and that herb makes people want to eat a whole lot. Do you know what I'm saying here?
5: I get what you're saying here, but I don't own this restaurant.
2: No, hold on. This is a great idea. You have access to that powder, right? Nobody knows the recipe for that powder. It's a patented stuff that you put that chicken in, right? It's a mix, and nobody knows the secret recipe, right?
5: Sure.
2: Okay, if we add another herb to it, it's not the same recipe. We can do whatever. So here's what we do. You get some of that. You start stockpiling some of that powder that you dredge the chicken in. We add our special herb, and the next thing you know, we're selling chicken like crazy. I could buy a van. We'll put a fryer in there. You can get a fryer at Target for like $30. Put a fryer in there. We start selling chicken. Imagine, not only do people love the taste of it, they are going to want more the more they eat. Boom. Business. Millionaires.
5: You know what? I don't own the restaurant. And quite honestly, I think this would be illegal.
2: No, it's not illegal. It just got made legal in almost every... It's going to be legal everywhere we go.
5: What I'm saying is that's a patented seasoning mix. You can't steal that.
2: Well, it's not the same seasoning mix if you add the magic herb to it. All right? I can see it already. You could call yourself the captain instead of the colonel. Captain Cannabis Fried Chicken. You see what I'm saying here? We got a van. Driving. Is this funny? It's not funny. You're going to make a fortune. And by the way, it also makes you laugh. So happy people selling a ton of chicken. And it's going to be like The Walking Dead. There's going to be lines out the side of our van trying to get our chicken. And you know I'm right. So here's where you come
5: in. Wait, hear me out.
2: Listen.
5: I really just don't think that we'll be able to steal a patented recipe.
2: You're not stealing it. You're setting it aside to reformulate it. Okay? Do you think Steve Jobs invented the computer? No. He reworked the wires until it was the Apple computer. That's how they got better.
5: This is the Apple computer. Manager, I just
2: this is the Apple computer of chicken. Come on, don't you want to be a captain in the cannabis chicken army?
5: Who is this?
2: I'm sorry, man. It's Rick. This isn't real. It's the phone, Jim. It's a prank.
5: You don't want to
2: enter into the Captain Cannabis Army? Come on, man. You got to admit, it's kind of a good idea.
5: It's funny. You got me there. You got me there.
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0: 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I am Middays with Jamie. Today is Taco Tuesday, so throw in some Taco Tuesday hits on my whole show. And the 1 hour of Taco Tuesday hits coming up at 12 noon. Also, 101.3 FM, my biggest little radio, is super excited for our next movie night at the Friendly Out of Town Park Gazebo on Saturday, August 29th at dusk. 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Also want to let you know that I'm looking for vendors for that event. Yes, that's this Saturday, the free movie at night at the park. And I'll be on August 29th. The movie starts at dusk. And then I'm also looking for more vendors for our movie in the park coming up in September. So keep a look right here on 101.3 FM, my biggest little radio, for more information about our next movie. Okay, so here are some things we'll talk about today, like 10 millennial trends that Gen Z says are no longer cool. The latest thing to become uncool are baked potatoes. There's a new trend naming kids after weapons. Can tapping on a soda really stop it from exploding? Like, you know, when you're tapping, like, tap, tap, tap, tap, tap on top. College dorm hack. Cup of Noodles releases a survival kit. Grand Theft Auto will force players to keep refueling at a gas station. Criminal of the Day, a smooth criminal robbed a gas station, sort of dressed like Michael Jackson. And then good news, erasing $1.2 million in medical debt and an unexpected friendship. 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
3: 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I am Middays with Jamie, the Hawkfire Supply Drive. 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That again is for the Hawk Fire Supply Drive in Fernley, Nevada. Today from 9 a.m. to 1 p.m. And the drop-off location again is our second home daycare. Okay, so do you know any parents whose back-to-school photo montages seem like Call of Duty character selection screened? Well, there is an emerging trend of naming kids after weapons. Names like Gunner, Wesson, Caliber, Shooter, Trigger, Blade, Cannon, Remington, Beretta, Colt, Ruger, Winchester, Arson, Cutter, and Dagger. On one hand, it's refreshing change of pace for the overly common names that's been super popular for the past couple years, but some people wonder if aggressive or violent names are a problem. The data shows that this trend probably came out of the larger last names as first names movement, like Hunter or Archer, that made it easier for first names to lean into a longer brand names and less conventional stuff. A baby name expert says weapons-inspired names may have a renegade spirit, which has been a rising theme. Maverick ranks higher than ever, and cowboy-style names like Dutton, Stetson, and Boone are climbing the charts. And of course, there's the idea that names like this may sound masculine, strong, and independent. Some experts warn that names like this may not age well, glamorize violence, and tie your kid to a name that comes with baggage or can become a joke. Others say it's just an example. Just one example of creativity coming to boy names after generations of parents sticking to familiar names for their sons while taking on a more daring approach for their daughters. Also, it's not like you're naming your kid AR-15 or Stealth Bomber or something. Many dictionary word names can become dissociated from what they mean in another context as long as it doesn't cross the line. Well, I'm going to go ahead and go pay the bills, get you back music right here on 101.3 FM, my biggest little radio.
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1: 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I am middays with Jamie. It's currently 84 degrees right now and partly cloudy. Your high today expect to be around 90 degrees and cloudy this afternoon and this evening.

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I am Middays with Jamie, the Friendly Chamber of Commerce, having their quarterly luncheon. And the guest speaker is Lieutenant Governor Anthony. Anthony is a Las Vegas resident for 44 years, has made community service and public safety his focus as a Las Vegas Metropolitan Police Department officer, a member of the Nevada System of Higher Education Board of Regents, as a Las Vegas councilman, and now as Nevada Lieutenant Governor. Anthony was elected as Nevada's Lieutenant Governor back in 2022. Married for 44 years, the Anthonys have two daughters who are both graduates from UNR. Anthony enjoys golf in his free time and playing with his grandsons. It'll be happening on September 2nd. Doors open at 11:30 a.m. at 695 East Main Street. It'll be catered by the Boys and Girls Club. Okay, so here are the good news stories making the rounds right now. A 20-year-old college student from Ohio helped raise more than $1.2 million in medical debt for strangers in his county. His name is Ethan, and he partnered with a nonprofit to raise a little over $10,000, which was used to buy and cancel debt for 1,148 people across his county. Ethan said he was surprised that such a relatively small amount of money could make such a big impact. The nonprofit he worked with was able to turn every dollar raised into $100 of medical debt cancellation. Then an ESPN writer named Roberto Jose Andrade Franco recently visited a restaurant called Langer's Deli in Los Angeles. But when he left, he couldn't remember if he tipped his waitress or not. So he wrote a letter to the owner along with 50 explaining what the wages looked like. Luckily, the deli tracked her down, but she didn't even remember him because she served so many people each day. But Roberto was a busboy growing up and couldn't bear the thought of possibly stiffing the waiter. And then a woman in Los Angeles named Heidi heard a loud banging coming from the unit above her. And at first, she was annoyed at the noise, but then she figured out the sounds were coming from her 85-year-old neighbor named Carol.

0: who has Parkinson's disease and was struggling to live independently. So Heidi quickly began helping with Carol's meals, cleaning, trash pickup, and paperwork, and the two quickly grew close. Heidi then shares her story online, and people across the country pitched in with letters and groceries. They even helped raise more than $60,000 for Carol's needs. Heidi then got their landlord to make some upgrades to Carol's apartment, including a new stove and air conditioning. Carol now refers to Heidi as her granddaughter. Well, I'm going to go ahead and go pay the bills and get you back music right here on 101.3 FM, my biggest little radio.
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2: 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Come watch Goat. Plus, also be a free raffle thanks to Dolan, Fernley Chrysler, Jeep Dodge Ram, and Fernley Aces. And also thank you to Domino's Pizza in Fernley, City of Fernley, and Nevada Cement Company. Okay, so it's only natural for younger generation think older generations are lame, but it's hard to keep up with what's hip. Like, do we hate ankle socks now or what? So according to Gen Z, here are 10 millennial trends that are no longer cool. Taking photos of your food and posting online. I actually love doing it. So I guess that's no longer cool. The phrase, I did a thing. Skinny jeans, because it reminds a lot of people of Gru from Despicable Me. I actually love the hip huggers and the bell bottoms. Saying LOL out loud. Someone online said, just laugh, don't say LOL. It feels like you're mocking me. Open-toe shoes. The monochrome furniture. So like whites, grays, and blacks only. The term adulting. Side parts in your hair. High-waisted jeans. And finally, so high-waisted jeans, I think, go similar with the skinny jeans. And then finally, quote, people who do the Jim Carrey face are automatically cringy. They tend to be stuck in the 90s and refuse to grow up. It's unoriginal and it makes people feel uncomfortable. Let Jim Carrey do it and no one else. It's embarrassing for you and your friends. Well, I'm going to go ahead and go pay the bills, get you back music right here on 101.3 FM, my biggest little radio.
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0: 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I am Middays with Jamie the Hawk Fire Supply Drive. 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That again is 775-835-3578 to arrange another time. 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So National Potato Day was last Wednesday, so someone with way too much time on their hands polled America on their favorite potato dishes, and the results are in. Overall, 30% of Americans say their favorite way to eat potato is French fries. 70% said mashed potatoes, 60% said baked potatoes, 7% said potato chips, another 7% said roast potatoes, 6% said hash browns, 5% said tater tots, 4% said potato salad, 2% said other, 5% said they can't commit to just one type of potato. 1% said they don't like potatoes, which means 99% of people do like them in some form at least. One other interesting note from the poll, baked potatoes are really falling out of favor. Maybe because microwaves have ruined the art of making them, or they're just boring. Here's the breakdown. 28% of boomers say baked potatoes are their favorite way to eat potatoes. That drops to 90% for Gen X, 12% for millennials, 5% for Gen Zers. And preparations have become more popular with younger people are hash browns, potato chips, and french fries. And then if you drop a soda can, what's your first thing you do? A lot of people start tapping on it, thinking it'll help. But it turns out tapping, it might not be doing as much. When a carbonated drink gets shaken, tiny bubbles form inside the liquid. And if you open that can right away, the sudden drop in pressure can lead to foamy explosions. The problem is the tapping also creates more bubbles, which means more pressure buildup. They even did a study in 2019 with more than 1,000 beer cans, and they found no difference between tapped and untapped cans. So what's the better move after a beer or soda gets shaken up? Let the can sit upright for a few minutes and crack it open slowly. It lets the gas escape first and hopefully saves you from dealing with a big cleanup. Well, I'm going to go ahead and go pay the bills, get you back music, and 101.3 FM, my biggest little radio.
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0: money and the girls that fight for equal pay, equal rights. Now some of us are pit bulls too. We appreciate the things you do. 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

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I am Middays with Jamie. It is currently 89 degrees right now and cloudy or high today. Expect to be around 90 degrees and cloudy this afternoon and this evening.

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0: 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I am Middays with Jamie. 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And much thanks to Domino's Pizza in Fernley, cityoffernley.org, or the City of Fernley and Nevada Cement Company. So here is my criminal of the day. Not every criminal considers their wardrobe, so it's unclear if this guy was going for some kind of Michael Jackson look or what. Police in Florida are investigating a robbery where a gunman wearing a single glove made off with cash from a gas station last week. A man went in and used some sort of ruse to distract the clerk before brandishing a gun and demanding money. He got about $670 and ran off. The police haven't found him yet, but the description is fascinating. Police say this smooth criminal has been wearing one white glove, a tan sun hat, a white medical mask, a light green shirt, and black pants. And then back in 2008, a young Miley Cyrus and her friend Mandy posted a video mocking Selena Gomez and Demi Lovato. Well, recently got brought up by someone on Reddit, former Disney pop star Jordan Pruitt hit up the comments to say, quote, "This is how Miley treated everyone back in the day, including me. Miley used to call me and leave me nasty voicemails with her and her friend named Mandy saying I need a nose job, new teeth, and a choreographer. She was relentless." Jordan's beef with Miley doesn't stop there. Earlier this year, she admitted that she wrote her 2008 song Boyfriend about Miley. The song's chorus is, quote, "You're not gonna steal my boyfriend," and is allegedly referring to Nick Jonas. For the record, Miley dated Nick from June 2006 to December 2007, and there were rumors that Jordan and Nick dated, but it was never confirmed. Well, I'm gonna go ahead and go pay the bills, get you back music right here on 101.3 FM, my biggest little radio.
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0: 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And finally, that is at the R Second Home Daycare. 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So again, if you would like to donate items, text 775-835-3578. Okay, well, I am heading out the door. Jay Fierce Rodriguez and Big PR both coming up next. They'll have some fun conversations, some fun topics, some fun content. They'll be playing your song requests. They will be doing contests, giving away prizes, and so much more during their shows. They'll, of course, also have the comedy bit and not headline news, so you'll look forward to that. If you want to get a hold of Jay Fierce Rodriguez, you can text him on the text request line at 775-499-3114. Or you can get a hold of Big Pete in the Biggest Little Radio Studio at 775-404-1115. Well, I am heading out the door. After Big Pete and Jay Fierce Rodriguez, there'll be Eric Zachary in the studio. They'll have us produced in the studio. And they'll have some great conversations, fun topics, and of course, a ton of great music. And then Eric Zachary will also have his mom in the studio for Mom's Hot Take. Keep it locked right here on 101.3 FM, my biggest little radio. Heading out the door. Talk to you later. Bye-bye.
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All right, welcome to the second hour of my show, Jay Fierce Rodriguez. That's me, yay me, hanging out with you till 7 o'clock. Current temperature outside in Fernley, 93 degrees. Fallon, 93 degrees. Reno, 90 degrees. I've got more prizes to give away this hour. 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Stay tuned.

0: We got a family four-pack of Reno Aces tickets for tomorrow night's game, 6:35 p.m. at the Greater Nevada Field in Reno. Also Thursday, 6:35 p.m. at the Greater Nevada Field. All you have to do is just text me the day you would like to go. The first person to do that gets the tickets. All you got to do is just text me the day you would like to go, Wednesday or Thursday, at 775-499-3114, 775-499-3114. 3114, and I'm going to hook you up with a family four-pack. Reno Aces, Greater Nevada Field in Reno. Just text me the word Wednesday or Thursday for which day you would like to go, and I'm going to hook you up with those tickets. Good luck, and thanks for listening to My Biggest Little Radio. All right, don't forget, it's National Banana Split Day. 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
0: National Banana Split Day. I love it. Well, I really can't have it because I'm lactose intolerant. Boo. I know. All right. What else we got? 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Are you ready for pumpkin spice, maybe with that banana split? 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
8: Fall doesn't officially begin for another month, but corporate autumn begins today with the release of pumpkin spice lattes at Starbucks. Corporate autumn is that magical time when it's 94 degrees outside, Disney World is decorated for Halloween, nope, and you're sweating through a flannel shirt while drinking

0: a coffee that tastes like a scented candle. Oddly, corporate winter began in July when Hobby Lobby put out its Christmas decorations.
1: Yep.
0: But today, we celebrate corporate autumn because nature no longer decides when seasons begin. Marketing does.
1: Yeah, exactly. Oh my goodness. That was hilarious. All right, let's take our first look at traffic with Big Pete next on My Biggest Little Radio. Thanks for listening.
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1: All right, good afternoon. This is Big Pete with your traffic report. In Sparks, we have a vehicle accident on South McCarran Boulevard and East Glendale Avenue. South McCarran Boulevard and East Glendale Avenue. Also in Sparks, this is USA Parkway. So they call that Sparks, but we all know it's not Sparks. Electric Avenue, on Electric Avenue, as if you're going to Tesla, there's someone pulled over in the dirt. So just keep your eyes out. Just stay on the road, and you'll get through it. Also, in Fernley, we got some debris between here and Silver Springs. So just keep your eyes open, and you'll get through it safe. Right now, we got more great music like Sabrina Carpenter. She wants to give us a house tour. What do you think about that?
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1: 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I might even involve Big Pete. What? Big Pete's probably like, wait, what? Stay tuned. It's coming up right here on My Biggest Little Radio. All right, it's National Kiss and Makeup Day. Pucker up, baby.
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4: 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And in the real world, couples live in seething resentment of each other.
1: Ooh.
4: Where was I? Oh, yeah. Happy Kiss and Makeup Day.
1: Oh, my goodness. All right. And then what else we've got coming up? A free movie night at the Out of Town Park Gazebo this Saturday. Don't miss it. It starts at dusk. Of course, come join us for some fun. We'll have some free kids activities with Squishy. Big Pete will be hosting. Come see Goat, the movie Goat, this Saturday night at the Out of Town Park Gazebo area. Thanks to our sponsors, Dolan Auto Group, Nevada Cement Company, the City of Fernley, Domino's Pizza. 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Reno Aces. We got free raffle prizes. Oh, that's right. Free raffle prizes. Don't miss it. Saturday, 2 p.m. Oh, my goodness. At dusk, Out of Town Park Gazebo area in Fernley. Come watch Goat. Hope to see you there. All right, let's take another look at traffic with Big Pete next, right here on My Biggest Little Radio. Thanks for listening.
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0: All right, Big P here with a look at your traffic. Right now we have USA Parkway and Electric Avenue in a dirt lot. There's someone pulled over in there, so just be careful. There's an accident, but they're in the dirt, so just don't veer off and hit them. And also in Sparks, we have Pyramid Way and Los Altos Parkway. Pyramid Way and Los Altos Parkway, expect some delays in that area. The roads are rolling. When I mean rolling, they look pretty good. A little heavy at the USA Parkway. And a little heavy at the Spaghetti Bowls. 580 looks pretty good. Right now, we're going to kick things off with Ella Langley, Choosing Texas. And I think if it wasn't for Dolly Parton, rest in peace, young lady, we wouldn't have great talent like Ella Langley on 101.3, My Biggest Little Radio. 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

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J. Fierce Rodriguez with you. Current temperature outside in Fernley, 93 degrees. 93 in Fallon. 89 degrees in Reno. I've got more prizes to give away this hour and a viral video to share with you. You are not going to want to miss. It's coming up. 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

I would like to send a shout out to Princess Leia and Raya, woo woo, from your tapa. Also, Alicia and Michael Rodriguez. B in Reno, shout out to you and your family. And Casey, I haven't heard from you in a while. What's up? Anyways, I just wanted to send some shout outs. Thanks for listening to my Biggest Little Radio. 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And the kids' activities hosted by Squishy. All right, viral video time. Someone made a meme asking, what if Jesse's girl was Stacy's mom, Jenny, and her number was 8675309? And Rick Springfield made the meme a reality with a song mashup. Listen to this.

0: don't know. Well, the video's gone viral. If you want to check it out for yourself, just search if Jesse's girl was Stacy's mom and her number was 867-5309. It's hard not to sing along to that, right? Stay tuned. Another look at traffic next on My Biggest Little Radio. And yes, I've got a prize to give away. Keep it locked.
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1: 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And I-80 West, mile marker 32, that's also USA Parkway. 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Right now, we're going to get you back to more music with Olivia Dean, Man I Need, on 101.3.
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Yeah, it's not that far, just a little like 5-minute drive or whatnot. If you would like this pizza, just text me the words Papa's Pizzeria, please. 775-499-3114. Just text me the words Papa's Pizzeria to 775-499-3114. And I'm going to hook you up with that pizza coupon from 101.3 FM, my biggest little radio, and good luck.

0: 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I'm Jay Fierce Rodriguez, hanging out with you until 7 o'clock. 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
1: This is Not Headline News. The owner of the San Francisco 49ers was busted for soliciting prostitution. The rest of the NFL condemned him, except for a very quiet Robert Kraft. Starbucks launched pumpkin and banana drinks. It's either that or focus on decent coffee at an affordable price. A vomiting disorder linked to frequent marijuana use is on the rise. It's mainly caused by heavy pot smokers ingesting excessive amounts of Taco Bell. And a cat in Wisconsin was born with 29 toes. Yet the biggest rarity in Wisconsin remains the sober Packers fan. This is Not Headline News.
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8: All right, Big P here with a look at your traffic report. We got a couple of issues to go over. We got a vehicle accident on 580 North and Plum Lane, northbound south of 580 North and Plum Lane, northbound south of. And in Sparks, we have the Nugget Avenue and McCarran Boulevard. It seems like we always have a problem there at least once or twice a week. It's East Nugget Avenue and South McCarran Boulevard. And, of course, USA Parkway, I-80 West. So, west. Go west, young man. Expect some slowdowns. There's another accident out there. Make sure you guys stay buckled up. Click on a ticket. Do not text and drive. And I'm still looking for a winner here for a family four-pack of tickets to go see the Reno Aces. Call me. 404-1115. 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